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3: Mostly cloudy skies coming our way tonight. Low right around 56. And then mostly cloudy tomorrow with a high right around 69. Some sunshine coming our way on Tuesday. Then turning cloudy with a high of 72. That's your weather forecast from the News Talk 92.1 at 550 WSB Weather Center. 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
4: Mostly cloudy skies coming our way tonight. Low right around 56. And then mostly cloudy tomorrow with a high right around 69. Some sunshine coming our way on Tuesday. Then turning cloudy with a high of 72. That's your weather forecast from the News Talk 92.1 at 550 WSB Weather Center. 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
5: Mostly cloudy skies coming our way tonight, low right around 56, and then mostly cloudy tomorrow with a high right around 69. Some sunshine coming our way on Tuesday, then turning cloudy with a high of 72. That's your weather forecast from the News Talk 92.1 at 550 WSB Weather Center. 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
1: Mostly cloudy skies throughout the overnight tonight, and a low right around 56. And then later on today, mostly cloudy with a high of 69. Some sun coming our way tomorrow, then turning cloudy with a high of 72. That's your weather forecast from the News Talk 92.1 and 550 WSVA Weather Center. 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
2: Mostly cloudy skies throughout the overnight tonight and a low right around 56. And then later on today, mostly cloudy with a high of 69. Some sun coming our way tomorrow, then turning cloudy with a high of 72. That's your weather forecast from the News Talk 92.1 and 550 WSVA Weather Center. 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
4: Mostly cloudy skies throughout the overnight tonight, and a low right around 56. And then later on today, mostly cloudy with a high of 69. Some sun coming our way tomorrow, then turning cloudy with a high of 72. That's your weather forecast from the News Talk 92.1 550 WSVA Weather Center. 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
1: 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Oh, man, I can't wait.
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14: Mostly cloudy skies throughout the overnight tonight, and a low right around 56. And then later on today, mostly cloudy with a high of 69. Some sun coming our way tomorrow, then turning cloudy with a high of 72. That's your weather forecast from the News Talk 92.1 and 550 WSVA Weather Center. 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
5: Mostly cloudy skies today with a high at 70. Winds will be north at 4 to 8 miles per hour. Partly cloudy tonight, low 58. Some fog tomorrow morning, then sunshine followed by clouds and a high at 72. From the News Talk 92.1 and 550 WSBA Weather Center, I'm Frank Wilt. 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

For WSVA News, I'm Lyndon Kaiser. A Stanley man was arrested after allegedly frightening children on a school bus in Page County. On Thursday, September 24th, Sheriff Chad Cubbage says a deputy responded to the 700 block of Double Hollow Road on a report of an individual on a school bus yelling profanities and scaring the children on board. Upon arrival, the deputy was told the suspect had already left the area. After authorities reviewed footage of the incident uploaded to social media and interviewed the witnesses involved, the suspect was identified as Daniel Wade Young. The 39-year-old Young turned himself in to authorities last Friday and was charged with disorderly conduct and trespassing on school property. He was later released by the magistrate on a $2,500 unsecured bond. The Monongahela National Forest

0: and West Virginia Division of Natural Resources have renewed a long-standing partnership to conserve and manage fish, wildlife habitat, and other natural resources across natural forest lands and the broader landscapes of West Virginia. For WSVA News, I'm Lyndon Kaiser.
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0: Roads are looking good out there. No accidents or major delays to pass on to you right now. But if you're seeing it and we're not saying it, call the WSVA Traffic and News Tip Line at 540-214-2500 and let us know. From the WSVA Traffic Center, I'm Lyndon Kaiser.
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1: Rewind 105.1 Shenandoah Valley weather.
2: Plenty of clouds around today with a high at 70. Tonight, partly cloudy, low 58. Partly sunny tomorrow with clouds increasing during the afternoon, high 72. Warm weather expected Wednesday through Friday, 80 to 85. From the News Talk 92.1 and 550 WSBA Weather Center, I'm Frank Welch.

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1: Roads are looking good out there. No accidents or major delays to pass on to you right now. But if you're seeing it and we're not saying it, call the WSVA Traffic and News Tip Line at 540-214-2500 and let us know. From the WSVA Traffic Center, I'm Lyndon Kaiser.
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10: Mostly cloudy skies today with a high at 70. Winds will be north at 4 to 8 miles per hour. Partly cloudy tonight, low 58. Some fog tomorrow morning, then sunshine followed by clouds and a high at 72. From the News Talk 92.1 and 550 WSBA Weather Center, I'm Frank Wilt.

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1: For WSVA News, I'm Lyndon Kaiser. A Stanley man was arrested after allegedly frightening children on a school bus in Page County. On Thursday, September 24th, Sheriff Chad Cubbage says a deputy responded to the 700 block of Double Hollow Road on a report of an individual on a school bus yelling profanities and scaring the children on board. Upon arrival, the deputy was told the suspect had already left the area. After authorities reviewed footage of the incident uploaded to social media and interviewed the witnesses involved, the suspect was identified as Daniel Wade Young. The 39-year-old Young turned himself in to authorities last Friday and was charged with disorderly conduct and trespassing on school property. He was later released by the magistrate on a $2,500 unsecured bond. The Monongahela National Forest and West Virginia Division of Natural Resources have renewed a long-standing partnership to conserve and manage fish, wildlife habitat, and other natural resources across natural forest lands and the broader landscapes of West Virginia. For WSVA News, I'm Lyndon Kaiser.
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1: Roads are looking good out there. No accidents or major delays to pass on to you right now. But if you're seeing it and we're not saying it, call the WSVA Traffic and News Tip Line at 540-214-2500 and let us know. From the WSVA Traffic Center, I'm Lyndon Kaiser.
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1: Plenty of clouds around today with a high at 70. Tonight, partly cloudy, low 58. Partly sunny tomorrow with clouds increasing during the afternoon, high 72. Warm weather expected Wednesday through Friday, 80 to 85. From the News Talk 92.1 and 550 WSBA Weather Center, I'm Frank Welt.
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1: Headed southbound on I-81 at mile marker 247 in Rockingham County. Expect delays due to a crash there. The south entrance ramp narrows. The mile marker 247 southbound on ramp is narrowed. If you're seeing it and we're not saying it, call the WSVA traffic and news tip line at 540-214-2500 and let us know. From the WSVA Traffic Center, I'm Lyndon Kaiser.
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10: Mostly cloudy skies today with a high at 70. Winds will be north at 4 to 8 miles per hour. Partly cloudy tonight, low 58. Some fog tomorrow morning, then sunshine followed by clouds and a high at 72. From the News Talk 92.1 and 550 WSBA Weather Center, I'm Frank Wilt.

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0: For WSVA News, I'm Lyndon Kaiser. A Stanley man was arrested after allegedly frightening children on a school bus in Page County. On Thursday, September 24th, Sheriff Chad Cubbage says a deputy responded to the 700 block of Double Hollow Road on a report of an individual on a school bus yelling profanities and scaring the children on board. Upon arrival, the deputy was told the suspect had already left the area. After authorities reviewed footage of the incident uploaded to social media and interviewed the witnesses involved, the suspect was identified as Daniel Wade Young. The 39-year-old Young turned himself in to authorities last Friday and was charged with disorderly conduct and trespassing on school property. He was later released by the magistrate on a $2,500 unsecured bond. The Monongahela National Forest and West Virginia Division of Natural Resources have renewed a long-standing partnership to conserve and manage fish, wildlife habitat, and other natural resources across natural forest lands and the broader landscapes of West Virginia. For WSVA News, I'm Lyndon Kaiser.
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0: Headed eastbound on Route 53 in Albemarle County near Milton Road. Expect delays due to a crash there. All east and west lanes are closed currently. If you're seeing it and we're not saying it, call the WSVA Traffic and News Tip Line at 540-214-2500 and let us know. From the WSVA Traffic Center,

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1: Roads have cleared up out there. No accidents or major delays to pass on to you. But if you're seeing it and we're not saying it, call the WSBA Traffic and News Tip Line at 540-214-2500 and let us know. From the WSBA Traffic Center, I'm Lyndon Kite.
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12: Plenty of clouds around today with a high at 70 tonight, partly cloudy, low 58. Partly sunny tomorrow with clouds increasing during the afternoon, high 72. Warm weather expected Wednesday through Friday, 80 to 85. 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
8: Plenty of clouds around today with a high at 70. Tonight, partly cloudy, low 58. Partly sunny tomorrow with clouds increasing during the afternoon, high 72. Warm weather expected Wednesday through Friday, 80 to 85. From the News Talk 92.1 and 550 WSBA Weather Center, I'm Frank Welt.

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9: Mostly cloudy this afternoon with a high near 70. Tonight partly cloudy with fog late at night below 58. Sunshine tomorrow morning, then some clouds and a high at 72. Up to 80 on Wednesday with partly sunny skies. From the News Talk 92.1 and 550 WSBA Weather Center, I'm Frank Welt.

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11: Mostly cloudy this afternoon. Temperatures up to 70. Tonight dropping down to 58 with partly cloudy skies. Up to 72 tomorrow with a mix of clouds and sun. Wednesday partly sunny and 80. Thursday and Friday 85. 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
4: Rewind 105.1 Shenandoah Valley weather.
5: Mostly cloudy this afternoon with a high near 70. Tonight partly cloudy with fog late at night, the low 58. Sunshine tomorrow morning, then some clouds and a high at 72. Up to 80 on Wednesday with partly sunny skies. From the News Talk 92.1 and 550 WSBA Weather Center, I'm Frank Welt.

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3: Mostly cloudy this afternoon. Temperatures up to 70. Tonight dropping down to 58 with partly cloudy skies. Up to 72 tomorrow with a mix of clouds and sun. Wednesday, partly sunny and 80. Thursday and Friday, 85. From the News Talk 92.1 and 550 WSBA Weather Center, I'm Frank Welch.

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7: Rewind 105.1 Shenandoah Valley weather.
8: Mostly cloudy this afternoon with a high near 70. Tonight partly cloudy with fog late at night below 58. Sunshine tomorrow morning, then some clouds and a high at 72. Up to 80 on Wednesday with partly sunny skies. 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
1: No accidents or delays to report along the interstates. However, there may be a few disabled vehicle or two on I-81 and I-64. Other than that, the roads look free and clear. If you're seeing it and we're not saying it, call the WSVA Traffic and News tip line at 540-214-2500 and let us know. 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
3: Mostly cloudy this afternoon. Temperatures up to 70. Tonight dropping down to 58 with partly cloudy skies. Up to 72 tomorrow with a mix of clouds and sun. Wednesday partly sunny and 80. Thursday and Friday 85. From the News Talk 92.1 and 550 WSBA Weather Center, I'm Frank Welch.

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1: On I-81 southbound at mile marker 247 in Rockingham County, just passing Harrisonburg, motorists can expect delays due to a vehicle crash. The south right shoulder is closed. If you're seeing it and we're not saying it, call the WSBA Traffic and News tip line at 540-214-2500 and let us know. From the News Talk 92.1 and 550 WSBA Traffic Center, I'm Carolyn Onger.
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7: Partly cloudy tonight with fog developing, the low 55 to 60. Tomorrow, sunshine in the morning followed by some clouds, high 72. Partly sunny Wednesday with a high at 80. 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
4: Rewind 105.1 Shenandoah Valley weather.
5: Skies will be partly cloudy tonight with a low at 55 to 60. Tomorrow, some fog in the morning, then sunshine giving way to clouds, high 72. A warm end to the week, Wednesday through Friday, look for highs around 80 to 85. 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
1: 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Charlie Omar.
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11: Partly cloudy tonight with fog developing, the low 55 to 60. Tomorrow, sunshine in the morning followed by some clouds, high 72. Partly sunny Wednesday with a high at 80. From the News Talk 92.1 and 550 WSBA Weather Center, I'm Frank Welch.

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